0: Radio. 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
1: Salzburg, January 27th, Wolfgang Amadeus is born. 1761, at the age of

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So many nights I woke up

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1: 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Don't watch that! Watch this! This is the heavy, heavy monster sound! Whoa!

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Cause I can do it in the mix. And if your man gives you trouble just to move out on the double, and you don't let it trouble your brain, cause away goes trouble down the drain. 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